we're gonna forget it. Big old moon's gonna shine like a spoon. We're gonna let it, baby. You won't regret it. Kick your shoes off. Do not fear. Bring that bottle over here.

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But the systems were failing. What did it feel like? I can't remember. I think it was a Tuesday, late in December. Are we there yet? Are we there yet? Are we there?

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Here they come again, boys, barbarian hordes. Are we there yet? Are we there yet? Are we there? Are we there yet? Are we there?

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Is this the future? 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Are we there yet? Are we there yet? Are we there?

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Stories in their heads spinning round. Learn manipulations, lies and fabrications. No solid foundation to be found.

butterfly. And there was a time when we thought there'd be no more wars, when a path of peace was the only way forward. But we're dropping bombs on babies, projecting fear daily, and it feels like the whole thing's gonna burst. Youth suicide is always on the rise. Social media is messing with young minds, and the big fat corporations are sitting back making gravy, and the broken heart

famous red-tailed hawk performs wingspans high above midtown Manhattan, circles around for one last pass over the park. Got his eye on a fat squirrel down there and a couple of pigeons.

Joe Mitchell's ghost on a downtown A-train. He just rides on forever now that the Fulton Fish Market's shut down. He said, they ain't never gonna get that smell out of the water. I don't give a damn how much of that new money they burn. Now Hell's Kitchen's Clinton and the Bowery's no leader. And the East Village is creeping across the Williams

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The light is Dedax, cells and Dedax. Here I'm Dedax, here I'm Dedax. Oh my god.

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1: 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But more than this, I wish you love.
0: Y tú pones el verano. My